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0: Good afternoon. Las Vegas is currently hitting 140 degrees under clear skies with gusts of wind reaching 15 miles per hour. Tomorrow's high will peak at 106 degrees, while the overnight low drops to 82 degrees. Stay hydrated during this Nevada heat wave as temperatures climb even higher tomorrow. We will be right back with more hits from the desert's top charts.
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0: Good afternoon. Donald Trump dismissed warnings from Silicon Valley leaders regarding AI safety risks, dismissing their predictions as coming from negative forces that won't materialize by the 2024 election cycle. This stance ignores a growing movement led by figures like Elon Musk, who argue that unregulated neural networks could displace millions of jobs in the manufacturing and creative sectors by next year. The White House must now navigate a complex regulatory framework as Congress debates the AI safety executive order signed in October 2023. These legislative maneuvers aim to establish federal standards for algorithmic transparency before the technology reaches mainstream infrastructure by late 2025. NVIDIA and Microsoft are currently lobbying for specific compute limits to prevent large-scale models from being weaponized in cyber warfare. New federal guidelines proposed by the Department of Commerce target high-risk applications in healthcare and autonomous transportation starting January 2025. The Department of Commerce aims to secure American infrastructure by enforcing these strict guidelines on autonomous systems and medical AI starting January 25, 2025. We will be right back with more hits from the top of the charts.
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0: Good afternoon. Donald Trump dismissed warnings from Silicon Valley leaders regarding AI safety risks, dismissing their predictions as coming from negative forces that won't materialize by the 2024 election cycle. This stance ignores a growing movement led by figures like Elon Musk, who argue that unregulated neural networks could displace millions of jobs in the manufacturing and creative sectors by next year. The White House must now navigate a complex regulatory framework as Congress debates the AI Safety Executive Order signed in October 2023. These legislative maneuvers aim to establish federal standards for algorithmic transparency before the technology reaches mainstream infrastructure by late 2025. NVIDIA and Microsoft are currently lobbying for specific compute limits to prevent large-scale models from being weaponized in cyber warfare. New federal guidelines proposed by the Department of Commerce target high-risk applications in healthcare and autonomous transportation starting January 2025. The Department of Commerce aims to secure American infrastructure by enforcing these strict guidelines on autonomous systems and medical AI starting January 25, 2025. We will be right back with more hits from the top of the charts.
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0: Good afternoon. Donald Trump dismissed warnings from Silicon Valley leaders regarding AI safety risks, dismissing their predictions as coming from negative forces that won't materialize by the 2024 election cycle. This stance ignores a growing movement led by figures like Elon Musk, who argue that unregulated neural networks could displace millions of jobs in the manufacturing and creative sectors by next year. The White House must now navigate a complex regulatory framework as Congress debates the AI safety executive order signed in October 2023. These legislative maneuvers aim to establish federal standards for algorithmic transparency before the technology reaches mainstream infrastructure by late 2025. NVIDIA and Microsoft are currently lobbying for specific compute limits to prevent large-scale models from being weaponized in cyber warfare. New federal guidelines proposed by the Department of Commerce target high-risk applications in healthcare and autonomous transportation starting January 2025. The Department of Commerce aims to secure American infrastructure by enforcing these strict guidelines on autonomous systems and medical AI starting January 25, 2025. We will be right back with more hits from the top of the charts.
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0: Good afternoon. President Trump dismissed warnings from tech critics regarding an AI slowdown by labeling their predictions as products of negative forces. This stance directly challenges the cautious stances taken by figures like Elon Musk, who have warned that rapid AI integration could destabilize 2024 labor markets and social structures. Silicon Valley investors are now pivoting toward massive infrastructure investments to meet the demand for high compute chips as tech firms race to dominate the 2025 market share. These multi-billion dollar stakes mean that federal policy will dictate whether these AI systems become a tool for economic growth or a catalyst for widespread job displacement in manufacturing and clerical sectors. NVIDIA's recent market surge reflects this desperate scramble for hardware dominance as data centers expand across Arizona and Nevada. State regulators are now drafting new guidelines to address the specific cybersecurity vulnerabilities inherent in these massive, decentralized computing networks. Nevada regulators are currently finalizing these security protocols to protect critical infrastructure from cyber threats. We will be right back with more hits after this short break.
1: 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Original. 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

0: Good afternoon. President Trump dismissed warnings from tech critics regarding an AI slowdown by labeling their predictions as products of negative forces. This stance directly challenges the cautious stances taken by figures like Elon Musk, who have warned that rapid AI integration could destabilize 2024 labor markets and social structures. Silicon Valley investors are now pivoting toward massive infrastructure investments to meet the demand for high compute chips as tech firms race to dominate the 2025 market share. These multi-billion dollar stakes mean that federal policy will dictate whether these AI systems become a tool for economic growth or a catalyst for widespread job displacement in manufacturing and clerical sectors. NVIDIA's recent market surge reflects this desperate scramble for hardware dominance as data centers expand across Arizona and Nevada. State regulators are now drafting new guidelines to address the specific cybersecurity vulnerabilities inherent in these massive, decentralized computing networks. Nevada regulators are currently finalizing these security protocols to protect critical infrastructure from cyber threats. We will be right back with more hits after this short break.
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2: One court. Different backgrounds. Same rules. Racquetball is a non-contact, mixed-gender sport built for diversity and respect. Fast-paced, accessible, and international. Racquetball doesn't divide players. It brings them together.

0: Good afternoon. President Trump dismissed warnings from tech critics regarding an AI slowdown by labeling their predictions as products of negative forces. This stance directly challenges the cautious stances taken by figures like Elon Musk, who have warned that rapid AI integration could destabilize 2024 labor markets and social structures. Silicon Valley investors are now pivoting toward massive infrastructure investments to meet the demand for high compute chips as tech firms race to dominate the 2025 market share. These multi-billion dollar stakes mean that federal policy will dictate whether these AI systems become a tool for economic growth or a catalyst for widespread job displacement in manufacturing and clerical sectors. NVIDIA's recent market surge reflects this desperate scramble for hardware dominance as data centers expand across Arizona and Nevada. State regulators are now drafting new guidelines to address the specific cybersecurity vulnerabilities inherent in these massive, decentralized computing networks. Nevada regulators are currently finalizing these security protocols to protect critical infrastructure from cyber threats. We will be right back with more hits after this short break.
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0: Good evening. Las Vegas is currently hitting 102 degrees under clear skies with steady 15 mph winds from the west. Tomorrow brings a high of 105 and a low of 84 degrees. Stay hydrated during this intense heat wave as we head into a scorching weekend. We'll be right back with more hits from the 90s after this quick break.
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0: Good evening. Las Vegas is currently hitting 102 degrees under clear skies with steady 15 mph winds from the west. Tomorrow brings a high of 105 and a low of 84 degrees. Stay hydrated during this intense heat wave as we head into a scorching weekend. We'll be right back with more hits from the 90s after this quick break.
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0: Good evening. Las Vegas is currently hitting 102 degrees under clear skies with steady 15 mph winds from the west. Tomorrow brings a high of 105 and a low of 84 degrees. Stay hydrated during this intense heat wave as we head into a scorching weekend. We'll be right back with more hits from the 90s after this quick break.
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1: Some sports are loud. Some are fast. Some are physical. Racquetball is different. No contact. Men and women play together. Precision over power. Strategy over force. Born international. 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

0: Good evening, Las Vegas is currently hitting 104 degrees under clear skies, with sustained winds of 12 miles per hour. Tomorrow brings a high of 106 degrees and a low of 82 degrees as the heat wave continues through Monday morning. Stay hydrated and stay cool during this heat wave as we transition into our next segment. We'll be right back with more hits from the charts in just 60 seconds.
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0: Good evening, Las Vegas is currently hitting 104 degrees under clear skies, with sustained winds of 12 miles per hour. Tomorrow brings a high of 106 degrees and a low of 82 degrees as the heat wave continues through Monday morning. Stay hydrated and stay cool during this heat wave as we transition into our next segment. We'll be right back with more hits from the charts in just 60 seconds.
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0: Good evening, Las Vegas is currently hitting 104 degrees under clear skies, with sustained winds of 12 miles per hour. Tomorrow brings a high of 106 degrees and a low of 82 degrees as the heat wave continues through Monday morning. Stay hydrated and stay cool during this heat wave as we transition into our next segment. We'll be right back with more hits from the charts in just 60 seconds.
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0: Good evening. Las Vegas is currently hitting 104 degrees under clear skies, with gusts of wind reaching 15 miles per hour. Monday's forecast predicts a high of 108 degrees and a low of 82 degrees. Stay hydrated out there under that 104 degree heat while we head into this scorching Monday. We'll be right back with more hits from the charts.
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2: A full game in 20 minutes. 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

0: Good evening. Las Vegas is currently hitting 104 degrees under clear skies, with gusts of wind reaching 15 miles per hour. Monday's forecast predicts a high of 108 degrees and a low of 82 degrees. Stay hydrated out there under that 104 degree heat while we head into this scorching Monday. We'll be right back with more hits from the charts.
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1: 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High intensity. This isn't a trend. It's a sport. Racquetball. 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
1: Kedra is warm and wise. 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Asir reads between the lines. Sivda cuts straight to the heart. 9 fortune tellers, 9 personalities, 9 different ways to hear your future. 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

0: Good night. Las Vegas is currently hitting 104 degrees under clear skies with steady 15 mph winds from the west. Tomorrow brings a high of 106 and a low of 82 degrees for our desert valley. Stay hydrated out there during this Nevada heat wave as we transition into our sunset set. We will be right back with more hits from the charts.
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0: Good night. Amazon officially suspended operations with North Carolina-based carrier 21 Air following a runway excursion in Miami that grounded their cargo. The investigation into the crash involves logistics protocols established since the partnership began in early 2024. This move forces Amazon to reroute thousands of daily packages as they overhaul safety compliance for their regional delivery network. New York logistics analysts predict a 15% increase in shipping delays across the eastern seaboard over the next month. Insurance premiums for heavy cargo transport are expected to spike as carriers scramble to meet stricter FAA safety benchmarks by December. Local courier hubs in Florida are already reporting labor shortages as drivers transition from 21 Air routes to temporary regional partners. These subcontractors must secure special permits by November 30th to maintain legal clearance for high-volume transit zones. These Florida hub labor shortages will force local retailers to absorb higher fulfillment costs throughout the final quarter of 2024. We'll be right back with more hits after this break.
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0: Good night. Amazon officially suspended operations with North Carolina-based carrier 21 Air following a runway excursion in Miami that grounded their cargo. The investigation into the crash involves logistics protocols established since the partnership began in early 2024. This move forces Amazon to reroute thousands of daily packages as they overhaul safety compliance for their regional delivery network. New York logistics analysts predict a 15% increase in shipping delays across the eastern seaboard over the next month. Insurance premiums for heavy cargo transport are expected to spike as carriers scramble to meet stricter FAA safety benchmarks by December. Local courier hubs in Florida are already reporting labor shortages as drivers transition from 21 Air routes to temporary regional partners. These subcontractors must secure special permits by November 30th to maintain legal clearance for high-volume transit zones. These Florida hub labor shortages will force local retailers to absorb higher fulfillment costs throughout the final quarter of 2024. We'll be right back with more hits after this break.
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1: Great sports evolve. Racquetball removes unnecessary impact and adds something rare, balance. Men and women competing together. Skill over strength. Thinking over hitting. Racquetball is competition, refined.

0: Good night. We are tracking the explosion of a Russian drone that struck a train near the Ukraine-Poland border on September 12. The strike occurred mere minutes after former UK Prime Minister Liz Truss and Sweden's former leader Magdalena Andersson completed their high-profile transit through the zone. This targeted escalation suggests a deliberate intimidation tactic aimed at destabilizing European diplomatic corridors following these specific high-level meetings. Intelligence reports indicate that Russian military officials have intensified drone operations across the Polish border to pressure NATO members into halting weapons shipments to Kyiv. The proximity of the strike suggests a sophisticated surveillance network is monitoring high-level diplomatic movements in real time to coordinate these tactical strikes. Polish authorities confirm that electronic warfare units are now deploying upgraded signal jamming technology to neutralize Russian GPS-guided drone navigation systems. This defensive escalation aims to shield critical rail infrastructure and prevent further high-value targets from being compromised during international transit. Poland's integration of advanced jamming tech marks a critical turning point in securing European transport routes against aerial threats. We will be right back with more music from the desert.
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0: Good night. We are tracking the explosion of a Russian drone that struck a train near the Ukraine-Poland border on September 12. The strike occurred mere minutes after former UK Prime Minister Liz Truss and Sweden's former leader Magdalena Andersson completed their high-profile transit through the zone. This targeted escalation suggests a deliberate intimidation tactic aimed at destabilizing European diplomatic corridors following these specific high-level meetings. Intelligence reports indicate that Russian military officials have intensified drone operations across the Polish border to pressure NATO members into halting weapons shipments to Kyiv. The proximity of the strike suggests a sophisticated surveillance network is monitoring high-level diplomatic movements in real time to coordinate these tactical strikes. Polish authorities confirm that electronic warfare units are now deploying upgraded signal jamming technology to neutralize Russian GPS-guided drone navigation systems. This defensive escalation aims to shield critical rail infrastructure and prevent further high-value targets from being compromised during international transit. Poland's integration of advanced jamming tech marks a critical turning point in securing European transport routes against aerial threats. We will be right back with more music from the desert.
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2: Looking for a sport that's competitive, safe, and inclusive? Racquetball brings men and women together on the same court. No contact, no intimidation, just pure play. 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Racquetball proves competition doesn't need collisions to be exciting.

0: Good night. Las Vegas is currently facing 104 degrees under clear skies with gusts reaching 15 miles per hour. Tomorrow's forecast calls for a high of 108 degrees and a low of 82 degrees during the overnight hours. Stay hydrated out there in that triple-digit heat while we transition to our next segment. We'll be right back with more hits from the charts.
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0: Good night. Las Vegas is currently facing 104 degrees under clear skies with gusts reaching 15 miles per hour. Tomorrow's forecast calls for a high of 108 degrees and a low of 82 degrees during the overnight hours. Stay hydrated out there in that triple-digit heat while we transition to our next segment. We'll be right back with more hits from the charts.
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2: From Europe to the world, a new sport is rising. Racquetball combines speed, precision, and equality, with men and women competing side by side. No contact. No barriers. No limits. 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

0: Good night. Indonesian authorities launched an intensive search operation on Monday for 129 people missing after a ferry capsized in the Java Sea due to severe weather conditions. 6 confirmed fatalities have been reported as rescue teams navigate treacherous waves to locate survivors among the wreckage. The Indonesian Maritime and Port Authority deployed a fleet of 15 vessels equipped with advanced sonar technology to scan the seabed for debris. Emergency services are currently establishing coordination centers in nearby ports to manage potential survivors reaching land within the next 48 hours. Local fishermen have reported spotting floating cargo containers and personal belongings near the coordinates of the sinking site. Volontaire divers from nearby coastal regions are preparing to enter the water as visibility improves following the passing storm front. The search operation remains active as authorities prioritize locating those missing in the Java Sea. Dano app. We will be right back with more hits from your favorites.
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0: Good night. Las Vegas is currently facing 104 degrees Fahrenheit under clear desert skies, with gusts reaching 15 miles per hour. Tomorrow's forecast calls for a high of 106 degrees and a low of 82 degrees. Stay hydrated and stay cool during this triple-digit heat wave tonight. We'll be right back with more hits from the charts.
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0: Good night. We are tracking the tragic ferry capsize in the Java Sea, where Indonesian authorities have confirmed 6 fatalities and 129 people remain missing following severe weather conditions. The search operation intensified this Monday as maritime teams navigate the turbulent waters to locate survivors and recover victims from the wreckage. This disaster highlights the critical need for upgraded navigation technology and stricter safety protocols for passenger vessels operating in high-risk zones during monsoon season. Local maritime experts demand an immediate investigation into whether the vessel was operating outside its designated passenger capacity before the storm hit. The Indonesian government plans to review mandatory safety certifications for all regional ferries by the end of next month. The Indonesian Maritime and Port Authority announced that advanced GPS tracking and automatic identification systems will be mandated for all local vessels starting in December. This move targets 400 transport ships to ensure real-time location monitoring during extreme weather events. These new GPS mandates aim to slash response times during emergencies by providing authorities with real-time coordinates of every transport ship in the region. We'll be right back with some smooth hits after this short break.
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0: Good night. We are tracking the tragic ferry capsize in the Java Sea, where Indonesian authorities have confirmed 6 fatalities and 129 people remain missing following severe weather conditions. The search operation intensified this Monday as maritime teams navigate the turbulent waters to locate survivors and recover victims from the wreckage. This disaster highlights the critical need for upgraded navigation technology and stricter safety protocols for passenger vessels operating in high-risk zones during monsoon season. Local maritime experts demand an immediate investigation into whether the vessel was operating outside its designated passenger capacity before the storm hit. The Indonesian government plans to review mandatory safety certifications for all regional ferries by the end of next month. The Indonesian Maritime and Port Authority announced that advanced GPS tracking and automatic identification systems will be mandated for all local vessels starting in December. This move targets 400 transport ships to ensure real-time location monitoring during extreme weather events. These new GPS mandates aim to slash response times during emergencies by providing authorities with real-time coordinates of every transport ship in the region. We'll be right back with some smooth hits after this short break.
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0: Good night. We are tracking the tragic ferry capsize in the Java Sea, where Indonesian authorities have confirmed 6 fatalities and 129 people remain missing following severe weather conditions. The search operation intensified this Monday as maritime teams navigate the turbulent waters to locate survivors and recover victims from the wreckage. This disaster highlights the critical need for upgraded navigation technology and stricter safety protocols for passenger vessels operating in high-risk zones during monsoon season. Local maritime experts demand an immediate investigation into whether the vessel was operating outside its designated passenger capacity before the storm hit. The Indonesian government plans to review mandatory safety certifications for all regional ferries by the end of next month. The Indonesian Maritime and Port Authority announced that advanced GPS tracking and automatic identification systems will be mandated for all local vessels starting in December. This move targets 400 transport ships to ensure real-time location monitoring during extreme weather events. These new GPS mandates aim to slash response times during emergencies by providing authorities with real-time coordinates of every transport ship in the region. We'll be right back with some smooth hits after this short break.
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0: Good night. Las Vegas is currently experiencing a dry heat at 94 degrees Fahrenheit, with gusts of wind hitting 15 miles per hour. Tomorrow's forecast calls for a high of 101 degrees and a low of 78 degrees under clear desert skies. Stay hydrated in that 101 degree heat tomorrow as we head into the weekend. 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

0: Good night. Las Vegas is currently experiencing a dry heat at 94 degrees Fahrenheit, with gusts of wind hitting 15 miles per hour. Tomorrow's forecast calls for a high of 101 degrees and a low of 78 degrees under clear desert skies. Stay hydrated in that 101 degree heat tomorrow as we head into the weekend. We'll be right back with more hits from your favorite artists.
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2: What if a sport didn't separate players by gender? What if teamwork mattered more than size? Racquetball is designed for men and women to compete together. Equally, safely, and competitively. No contact. No collisions. Just speed, reflex, and intelligence. Racquetball isn't the future of sports. It's already here.

0: Good night. OpenAI launched a crisis intervention tool earlier this year to connect suicidal users with trusted contacts through specific prompt triggers. Critics argue the multi-step setup process creates a dangerous barrier for individuals experiencing immediate psychological emergencies in 2026. A recent independent study by the Digital Safety Initiative found that 40% of users failed to complete the setup process before experiencing a crisis event. Lawmakers in California are now drafting Bill SB 921 to mandate instantaneous one-click emergency triggers for all AI mental health platforms by December 2026. Tech giants face potential fines of up to $50,000 per violation under SB 921 if they fail to implement these instant response features. Silicon Valley advocates argue that one-click systems could trigger false alarms, overwhelming emergency dispatchers in high-risk zones. The debate between rapid intervention and system overload remains at the heart of California's legislative battle over AI safety protocols. We will be right back with more hits from the local charts after this short break.
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2: Looking for a team-building activity that actually builds teams? Racquetball. Set up a court in your parking lot or local gym. Men and women from every department competing together. No prior experience needed. No one gets hurt. Everyone plays. Book a corporate racquetball event at racquetballlusa.com.

0: Good night. OpenAI launched a crisis intervention tool earlier this year to connect suicidal users with trusted contacts through specific prompt triggers. Critics argue the multi-step setup process creates a dangerous barrier for individuals experiencing immediate psychological emergencies in 2026. A recent independent study by the Digital Safety Initiative found that 40% of users failed to complete the setup process before experiencing a crisis event. Lawmakers in California are now drafting Bill SB 921 to mandate instantaneous one-click emergency triggers for all AI mental health platforms by December 2026. Tech giants face potential fines of up to $50,000 per violation under SB 921 if they fail to implement these instant response features. Silicon Valley advocates argue that one-click systems could trigger false alarms, overwhelming emergency dispatchers in high-risk zones. The debate between rapid intervention and system overload remains at the heart of California's legislative battle over AI safety protocols. We will be right back with more hits from the local charts after this short break.
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0: Good night, Vegas. Physicist Carlo Rovelli challenges the boundaries of human perception in his new publication, questioning if our current scientific models can ever fully decode the underlying architecture of reality. By merging complex quantum physics with ancient philosophical inquiries, Rovelli argues that our limitations are often rooted in language rather than the physical laws of the universe. Rovelli's work suggests that human language acts as a filter, potentially distorting the raw data of quantum mechanics into concepts our brains can process. This indicates that we might be constructing mental models rather than observing objective reality directly. The implications for quantum computing and cryptography suggest that if our language truly distorts data, our binary logic systems might be fundamentally misaligned with subatomic behavior. This discrepancy could mean the next revolution in physics requires abandoning traditional vocabulary to interpret nonlinear phenomena. Rovelli's work demands a complete overhaul of how we conceptualize subatomic interactions before these limitations stall progress in quantum technology. We will dive into the future of neural networks and AI processing right after this break. Stay tuned, because we'll be right back with more music.
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0: Good night, Vegas. Physicist Carlo Rovelli challenges the boundaries of human perception in his new publication, questioning if our current scientific models can ever fully decode the underlying architecture of reality. By merging complex quantum physics with ancient philosophical inquiries, Rovelli argues that our limitations are often rooted in language rather than the physical laws of the universe. Rovelli's work suggests that human language acts as a filter, potentially distorting the raw data of quantum mechanics into concepts our brains can process. This indicates that we might be constructing mental models rather than observing objective reality directly. The implications for quantum computing and cryptography suggest that if our language truly distorts data, our binary logic systems might be fundamentally misaligned with subatomic behavior. This discrepancy could mean the next revolution in physics requires abandoning traditional vocabulary to interpret nonlinear phenomena. Rovelli's work demands a complete overhaul of how we conceptualize subatomic interactions before these limitations stall progress in quantum technology. We will dive into the future of neural networks and AI processing right after this break. Stay tuned, because we'll be right back with more music.
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0: Good night. Las Vegas is currently sitting at 102 degrees Fahrenheit under clear skies with steady 10 mph winds from the west. Tomorrow brings a high of 105 and a low of 84 degrees. Stay hydrated out there while those triple-digit temperatures persist through tonight's dry heat. We'll be right back with more hits after this quick break.
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0: Good night. Las Vegas is currently sitting at 102 degrees Fahrenheit under clear skies with steady 10 mph winds from the west. Tomorrow brings a high of 105 and a low of 84 degrees. Stay hydrated out there while those triple-digit temperatures persist through tonight's dry heat. We'll be right back with more hits after this quick break.
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0: Good night. China's Ministry of Foreign Affairs issued a sharp rebuttal on Monday against Anthropic CEO Dario Amodius, demanding that the United States restrict Chinese artificial intelligence development. This diplomatic clash highlights the escalating tech war, where Beijing views such calls as an attempt to stifle global innovation and maintain Western dominance in high-growth computing markets. The United States Department of Commerce is currently scrutinizing export licenses for an advanced semiconductor manufacturing equipment destined for East Asian markets. These trade restrictions aim to slow China's progress in large language model processing, while Beijing retaliates by limiting the export of critical rare earth minerals used in high-tech circuitry. NVIDIA and AMD's increased pressure as investors weigh how these hardware bottlenecks impact profit margins for global data centers. The European Union is simultaneously drafting new regulations to ensure AI safety standards don't become a casualty of this geopolitical friction between Washington and Beijing. European regulators aim to codify AI safety mandates by late 2024 to mitigate risks from unregulated large-scale model expansion. We'll be right back with more hits after this quick break.
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0: Good night. China's Ministry of Foreign Affairs issued a sharp rebuttal on Monday against Anthropic CEO Dario Amodius, demand that the United States restrict Chinese artificial intelligence development. This diplomatic clash highlights the escalating tech war, where Beijing views such calls as an attempt to stifle global innovation and maintain Western dominance in high-growth computing markets. The United States Department of Commerce is currently scrutinizing export licenses for an advanced semiconductor manufacturing equipment destined for East Asian markets. These trade restrictions aim to slow China's progress in large language model processing, while Beijing retaliates by limiting the export of critical rare earth minerals used in high-tech circuitry. NVIDIA and AMD's increased pressure as investors weigh how these hardware bottlenecks impact profit margins for global data centers. The European Union is simultaneously drafting new regulations to ensure AI safety standards don't become a casualty of this geopolitical friction between Washington and Beijing. European regulators aim to codify AI safety mandates by late 2024 to mitigate risks from unregulated large-scale model expansion. We'll be right back with more hits after this quick break.
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0: good night, and we are diving straight into the hidden empire of private equity owners who command more influence than the Forbes 400 list members. These millionaires own thousands of local franchises, like dental practices and law firms across the country, consolidating wealth that bypasses public scrutiny while securing massive lobbying power in state capitals. While celebrities chase fame on television, these silent stakeholders are quietly cornering the essential service markets that dictate local economies. These investment firms utilize complex shell companies to obscure ownership and evade specific state disclosure requirements in over 30 states. They leverage high-interest debt models to acquire these local businesses, effectively squeezing independent owners out of their own markets by the end of the fiscal year. State legislators in Nevada are currently debating new transparency laws to identify these shell entities and their ultimate beneficial owners. These regulations aim to block anonymous private equity firms from purchasing critical local infrastructure projects starting in the next legislative session. Nevada lawmakers must pass these transparency measures by December to prevent anonymous firms from securing more infrastructure contracts in 2025. We will be right back with some smooth jazz after this short break.
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0: companies to obscure ownership and evade specific state disclosure requirements in over 30 states. They leverage high-interest debt models to acquire these local businesses, effectively squeezing independent owners out of their own markets by the end of the fiscal year. State legislators in Nevada are currently debating new transparency laws to identify these shell entities and their ultimate beneficial owners. These regulations aim to block anonymous private equity firms from purchasing critical local infrastructure projects starting in the next legislative session. Nevada lawmakers must pass these transparency measures by December to prevent anonymous firms from securing more infrastructure contracts in 2025. We will be right back with some smooth jazz after this short break.
1: 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Now stay a while. 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

0: Good night. And we are diving straight into the hidden empire of private equity owners who command more influence than the Forbes 400 list members. These millionaires own thousands of local franchises, like dental practices and law firms across the country, consolidating wealth that bypasses public scrutiny while securing massive lobbying power in state capitals. While celebrities chase fame on television, these silent stakeholders are quietly cornering the essential service markets that dictate local economies. These investment firms utilize complex shell companies to obscure ownership and evade specific state disclosure requirements in over 30 states. They leverage high-interest debt models to acquire these local businesses, effectively squeezing independent owners out of their own markets by the end of the fiscal year. State legislators in Nevada are currently debating new transparency laws to identify these shell entities and their ultimate beneficial owners. These regulations aim to block anonymous private equity firms from purchasing critical local infrastructure projects starting in the next legislative session. Nevada lawmakers must pass these transparency measures by December to prevent anonymous firms from securing more infrastructure contracts in 2025. We will be right back with some smooth jazz after this short break.
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2: No contact. Mixed gender. High intensity. This isn't a trend. It's a sport. Racquetball. Where intelligence wins the point.

0: Good night. Las Vegas is currently hitting 102 degrees under clear skies with gusts reaching 15 miles per hour. Tomorrow brings a high of 104 and a low of 82 degrees as the heat wave continues through Tuesday. Stay hydrated during this extreme Nevada heat wave as we head into tomorrow's triple-digit temperatures. We'll be right back with more hits from the charts in just a few moments.
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0: Good night. Evanston, Illinois established itself as a historic pioneer by providing direct reparations to black residents for systemic discrimination rooted in redlining and housing inequality. The Department of Justice is currently filing legal challenges to dismantle the program and halt its expansion across other American municipalities. The Illinois Supreme Court must now weigh whether these local payouts violate state-level equal protection clauses during the upcoming judicial review. Opponents argue that diverting municipal funds to specific demographics sets a legal precedent that could trigger hundreds of similar lawsuits across the Midwest by 2025. Advocates for the program argue these payouts provide necessary restitution for decades of state-sanctioned segregation in Chicago's surrounding suburbs. Legal experts predict this specific case will define the boundaries of municipal sovereignty against federal civil rights mandates through the end of the decade. The court's decision in Evanston will determine if local reparations can survive federal scrutiny before 2026. We'll be right back with more hits from the charts after this quick break.
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0: Good night. Evanston, Illinois established itself as a historic pioneer by providing direct reparations to black residents for systemic discrimination rooted in redlining and housing inequality. The Department of Justice is currently filing legal challenges to dismantle the program and halt its expansion across other American municipalities. The Illinois Supreme Court must now weigh whether these local payouts violate state-level equal protection clauses during the upcoming judicial review. Opponents argue that diverting municipal funds to specific demographics sets a legal precedent that could trigger hundreds of similar lawsuits across the Midwest by 2025. Advocates for the program argue these payouts provide necessary restitution for decades of state-sanctioned segregation in Chicago's surrounding suburbs. Legal experts predict this specific case will define the boundaries of municipal sovereignty against federal civil rights mandates through the end of the decade. The court's decision in Evanston will determine if local reparations can survive federal scrutiny before 2026. We'll be right back with more hits from the charts after this quick break.
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2: 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Enough time for strategy. Enough time for comebacks. Short enough to play on a lunch break. 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

0: Good night. Evanston, Illinois established itself as a historic pioneer by providing direct reparations to black residents for systemic discrimination rooted in redlining and housing inequality. The Department of Justice is currently filing legal challenges to dismantle the program and halt its expansion across other American municipalities. The Illinois Supreme Court must now weigh whether these local payouts violate state-level equal protection clauses during the upcoming judicial review. Opponents argue that diverting municipal funds to specific demographics sets a legal precedent that could trigger hundreds of similar lawsuits across the Midwest by 2025. Advocates for the program argue these payouts provide necessary restitution for decades of state-sanctioned segregation in Chicago's surrounding suburbs. Legal experts predict this specific case will define the boundaries of municipal sovereignty against federal civil rights mandates through the end of the decade. The court's decision in Evanston will determine if local reparations can survive federal scrutiny before 2026. We'll be right back with more hits from the charts after this quick break.
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2: Looking for a sport that's competitive, safe, and inclusive? Racquetball brings men and women together on the same court. No contact, no intimidation, just pure play. Fast, fair, strategic. Racquetball proves competition doesn't need collisions to be exciting.

Good night. We are diving straight into the tech crisis where Sam Altman and industry titans are demanding a 12-month cooling period on generative AI to prevent catastrophic misinformation. Meanwhile, high-level negotiations in Muscat between Iranian officials and Gulf mediators stalled today after a failure to agree on maritime security protocols in the Strait of Hormuz. These overlapping crises suggest a massive shift toward domestic safety regulations and a hardening of regional geopolitical boundaries by October. The European Union is drafting a mandatory licensing framework for high-compute AI models to enforce these cooling periods starting next January. These legislative hurdles will force tech giants to invest billions into local data centers and verification systems by the end of fiscal year 2025. Silicon Valley startups are already pivoting toward decentralized edge computing to bypass these centralized EU licensing hurdles before the January deadline hits. This shift forces companies like NVIDIA and AMD to prioritize local hardware security over cloud-based infrastructure for specialized high-compute tasks.

0: This pivot to localized hardware will redefine chip manufacturing demand through December 2025, as companies scramble for independence from centralized cloud regulations. We'll be right back with some smooth hits from the desert.
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0: Good night. We are diving straight into the tech crisis where Sam Altman and industry titans are demanding a 12-month cooling period on generative AI to prevent catastrophic misinformation. Meanwhile, high-level negotiations in Muscat between Iranian officials and Gulf mediators stalled today after a failure to agree on maritime security protocols in the Strait of Hormuz. These overlapping crises suggest a massive shift toward domestic safety regulations and a hardening of regional geopolitical boundaries by October. The European Union is drafting a mandatory licensing framework for high-compute AI models to enforce these cooling periods starting next January. These legislative hurdles will force tech giants to invest billions into local data centers and verification systems by the end of fiscal year 2025. Silicon Valley startups are already pivoting toward decentralized edge computing to bypass these centralized EU licensing hurdles before the January deadline hits. This shift forces companies like NVIDIA and AMD to prioritize local hardware security over cloud-based infrastructure for specialized high-compute tasks. This pivot to localized hardware will redefine chip manufacturing demand through December 2025. As companies scramble for independence from centralized cloud regulations. We'll be right back with some smooth hits from the desert.
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0: Good night. Las Vegas is currently hitting 102 degrees under clear skies with steady northwesterly winds at 12 miles per hour. Tomorrow brings a high of 105 and a low of 84 degrees as the heat wave persists through Tuesday morning. Stay hydrated tonight to beat that triple-digit heat on the strip. 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

0: Good night. Las Vegas is currently hitting 102 degrees under clear skies with steady northwesterly winds at 12 miles per hour. Tomorrow brings a high of 105 and a low of 84 degrees as the heat wave persists through Tuesday morning. Stay hydrated tonight to beat that triple-digit heat on the strip. We'll be right back with more hits from your favorite playlist.
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2: 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Racquetball removes unnecessary impact and adds something rare, balance. Men and women competing together. Skill over strength. 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Racquetball is competition, refined.

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1: Kedra is warm and wise. Eileen is bold and direct. Asir reads between the lines. Sivda cuts straight to the heart. 9 fortune tellers, 9 personalities, 9 different ways to hear your future. Choose the one that speaks to you at cupreading.com.

0: Good morning. OpenAI's new crisis intervention feature aims to connect suicidal users with trusted contacts immediately, yet NPR reports that complex navigation menus make the tool difficult to access during high-stress moments. This technical friction creates a dangerous gap in safety protocols for vulnerable individuals who need instant human interaction rather than navigating digital interfaces. A 2023 study by the Journal of Medical Internet Research highlights that every second of delay in crisis response significantly decreases survival rates for individuals in active distress. Software developers must prioritize a one-click emergency override to bypass complex UI layers before this technology can be considered a viable public safety tool. Legal experts suggest that failure to implement an immediate override could expose tech firms to significant liability under existing digital safety regulations. Integrating direct 911 dispatch integration into the backend would bypass manual navigation hurdles and provide instant professional medical intervention. Integrating automated 911 dispatch protocols is the primary legislative push to ensure immediate professional medical intervention during digital crises. We'll be right back with more hits from the desert after this short break.
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0: Good morning. OpenAI's new crisis intervention feature aims to connect suicidal users with trusted contacts immediately, yet NPR reports that complex navigation menus make the tool difficult to access during high-stress moments. This technical friction creates a dangerous gap in safety protocols for vulnerable individuals who need instant human interaction rather than navigating digital interfaces. A 2023 study by the Journal of Medical Internet Research highlights that every second of delay in crisis response significantly decreases survival rates for individuals in active distress. Software developers must prioritize a one-click emergency override to bypass complex UI layers before this technology can be considered a viable public safety tool. Legal experts suggest that failure to implement an immediate override could expose tech firms to significant liability under existing digital safety regulations. Integrating direct 911 dispatch integration into the backend would bypass manual navigation hurdles and provide instant professional medical intervention. Integrating automated 911 dispatch protocols is the primary legislative push to ensure immediate professional medical intervention during digital crises. We'll be right back with more hits from the desert after this short break.
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1: Las Vegas is known for big ideas. Here's the next one. Racquetball. 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

0: Good morning. Las Vegas is currently hitting 102 degrees under clear skies with sustained winds of 15 miles per hour. Tomorrow's forecast predicts a high of 104 degrees and a low of 82 degrees for the valley. Stay hydrated out there during this Mojave heat wave while we transition to our local favorites. We'll be right back with more music from the Strip.
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0: Good morning. Las Vegas is currently hitting 102 degrees under clear skies with sustained winds of 15 miles per hour. Tomorrow's forecast predicts a high of 104 degrees and a low of 82 degrees for the valley. Stay hydrated out there during this Mojave heat wave while we transition to our local favorites. We'll be right back with more music from the Strip.
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0: Good morning. Las Vegas is currently hitting 102 degrees under clear skies with sustained winds of 15 miles per hour. Tomorrow's forecast predicts a high of 104 degrees and a low of 82 degrees for the valley. Stay hydrated out there during this Mojave heat wave while we transition to our local favorites. We'll be right back with more music from the Strip.
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1: 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That is all it takes. 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Racquetball. 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

0: Good morning. Theater producer Francesca Moody cracked the code for hits like Fleabag and Baby Reindeer by identifying raw, authentic voices rather than chasing prepackaged trends. She told NPR at the Edinburgh Fringe Festival that the key lies in finding performers who command absolute intimacy with their audience despite large production scales. Moody's focus on intimate performances explains why these shows resonated globally across different cultural boundaries. This strategy shifts the industry standard from polished spectacle toward high-stakes emotional vulnerability that connects directly with the viewer. Streaming platforms now amplify this intimacy by allowing viewers to experience these raw performances in their own living rooms without traditional theatrical barriers. This digital shift removes the physical distance between performer and spectator, turning private vulnerability into a globally scalable content model. The shift from polished production to raw vulnerability is redefining how global audiences consume intimate television. We'll be right back with more hits on Radio Aura after this short break.
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2: Some sports are loud. Some are fast. Some are physical. Racquetball is different. No contact. Men and women play together. Precision over power. Strategy over force. Born international. Built for equality. This is racquetball, the game where skill speaks louder than strength.

0: good morning. Theater producer Francesca Moody cracked the code for hits like Fleabag and Baby Reindeer by identifying raw, authentic voices rather than chasing prepackaged trends. She told NPR at the Edinburgh Fringe Festival that the key lies in finding performers who command absolute intimacy with their audience despite large production scales. Moody's focus on intimate performances explains why these shows resonated globally across different cultural boundaries. This strategy shifts the industry standard from polished spectacle toward high-stakes emotional vulnerability that connects directly with the viewer. Streaming platforms now amplify this intimacy by allowing viewers to experience these raw performances in their own living rooms without traditional theatrical barriers. This digital shift removes the physical distance between performer and spectator, turning private vulnerability into a globally scalable content model. The shift from polished production to raw vulnerability is redefining how global audiences consume intimate television. We'll be right back with more hits on Radio Aura after this short break.
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0: Good morning. Las Vegas is currently hitting 104 degrees under clear skies, with winds gusting at 15 miles per hour. Tomorrow's forecast predicts a high of 108 degrees and a low of 82 degrees. Stay hydrated in this triple-digit heat while we head into a scorching weekend. We'll be right back with more hits from the charts after this break.
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Good morning. Lawmakers are flooding the floor today with high-profile infrastructure and spending bills designed to generate immediate headlines before the November midterm elections. Representative Marjorie Taylor Greene and other key figures are prioritizing localized projects to secure rural votes, while Republicans push for specific tax incentives for manufacturing. This strategic pivot ignores long-term policy stability in favor of 30-day media cycles to sway undecided voters across swing districts. The House Committee on Transportation and Infrastructure recently approved a $45 billion funding boost for the interstate highway system to alleviate congestion in major logistics hubs. These expenditures are specifically targeted at high-traffic corridors connecting manufacturing plants to international shipping ports by 2026.

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Set up a court in your parking lot or local gym. Men and women from every department, competing together. 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

0: Good morning. Iranian officials officially postponed negotiations with Gulf Cooperation Council members regarding maritime security in the Strait of Hormuz today. This delay stalls the 2026 Regional Stability Initiative aimed at securing 20% of global petroleum trade passing through these contested waters. The Iranian Ministry of Foreign Affairs cited internal policy shifts as the primary reason for halting talks with Saudi Arabia and Oman. Maritime security experts warn that a continued lack of cooperation could increase insurance premiums for tankers by 15% during the upcoming winter shipping season. The United States State Department issued a formal warning this afternoon regarding potential and increased naval patrols in the region. Security analysts predict that these heightened tensions could disrupt energy supplies for European markets by early December. European energy ministers are drafting a contingency plan to secure alternative supply routes if regional tensions escalate before December 1st. We will be right back with more hits from the Vegas Strip after this break.
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2: Three players per side on a compact court. Use your racket to pass, move, and shoot at the target board. Hit the outer zone for 1 point. Hit the center for 4. 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

0: morning. Iranian officials officially postponed negotiations with Gulf Cooperation Council members regarding maritime security in the Strait of Hormuz today. This delay stalls the 2026 Regional Stability Initiative aimed at securing 20% of global petroleum trade passing through these contested waters. The Iranian Ministry of Foreign Affairs cited internal policy shifts as the primary reason for halting talks with Saudi Arabia and Oman. Maritime security experts warn that a continued lack of cooperation could increase insurance premiums for tankers by 15% during the upcoming winter shipping season. The United States State Department issued a formal warning this afternoon regarding potential and increased naval patrols in the region. Security analysts predict that these heightened tensions could disrupt energy supplies for European markets by early December. European energy ministers are drafting a contingency plan to secure alternative supply routes if regional tensions escalate before December 1st. We will be right back with more hits from the Vegas Strip after this break.
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0: Good morning. Las Vegas is currently hitting 102 degrees under clear skies, with steady 15 mph winds from the west. Tomorrow brings a high of 104 and a low of 88 degrees. Stay hydrated out there as we head into this triple-digit weekend. We'll be right back with more hits from the 90s after this break.
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0: Good morning. Las Vegas is currently hitting 102 degrees under clear skies, with steady 15 mph winds from the west. Tomorrow brings a high of 104 and a low of 88 degrees. Stay hydrated out there as we head into this triple-digit weekend. We'll be right back with more hits from the 90s after this break.
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2: Fast hands. 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If you think sports can evolve, you're already thinking racquetball.

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1: 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Racquetball is different. 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

0: Good afternoon. Las Vegas is currently hitting 102 degrees under clear skies with sustained westerly winds of 15 miles per hour. Tomorrow brings a high of 104 and a low of 82 degrees as the heat wave persists through Tuesday. Stay hydrated while those temperatures climb toward 104 degrees tomorrow. We'll be right back with more hits from the charts.
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0: Good afternoon. Las Vegas is currently hitting 102 degrees under clear skies with sustained westerly winds of 15 miles per hour. Tomorrow brings a high of 104 and a low of 82 degrees as the heat wave persists through Tuesday. Stay hydrated while those temperatures climb toward 104 degrees tomorrow. We'll be right back with more hits from the charts.
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1: 283 symbols. 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

0: Good afternoon, Las Vegas is currently 104 degrees under clear skies, with sustained winds of 12 miles per hour from the west. Tomorrow's high will reach 106 degrees, while the overnight low drops to 88 degrees. Stay hydrated during this heat wave as the Nevada Department of Health issues a high heat advisory through Sunday night. We'll be right back with more hits from the charts after this break.
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0: Good afternoon. The Kennedy Center issued two board resolutions today, declaring it faces immediate insolvency and physical decay by Tuesday if federal funding isn't secured. Management explicitly cited former President Trump as the only figure capable of reversing the current $20 annual deficit, threatening its operations. The board's desperate appeal targets a specific legislative shift to bypass standard federal oversight and secure private donations from industrial donors. This move risks immediate litigation if the institution fails to comply with its current 2024 operational bylaws regarding public funding sources. Legal analysts warn that the shift toward private industrial donors could trigger an immediate investigation by the Government Accountability Office into potential conflicts of interest. A local advocacy group has already scheduled a protest at 1015 Pennsylvania Avenue for Monday to demand transparency regarding these specific sponsorship terms. The legal fallout from these proposed funding shifts could paralyze Kennedy Center operations by month's end if the JCA initiates a formal inquiry. We'll be right back with some smooth hits to clear your head.
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0: Good afternoon. The Kennedy Center issued two board resolutions today, declaring it faces immediate insolvency and physical decay by Tuesday if federal funding isn't secured. Management explicitly cited former President Trump as the only figure capable of reversing the current $20 annual deficit threatening its operations. The board's desperate appeal targets a specific legislative shift to bypass standard federal oversight and secure private donations from industrial donors. This move risks immediate litigation if the institution fails to comply with its current 2024 operational bylaws regarding public funding sources. Legal analysts warn that the shift toward private industrial donors could trigger an immediate investigation by the Government Accountability Office into potential conflicts of interest. A local advocacy group has already scheduled a protest at 1015 Pennsylvania Avenue for Monday to demand transparency regarding these specific sponsorship terms. The legal fallout from these proposed funding shifts could paralyze Kennedy Center operations by month's end if it initiates a formal inquiry. We'll be right back with some smooth hits to clear your head.
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0: Good afternoon. Traders are pricing in a 92% probability of an immediate Federal Reserve interest rate hike, while forecasting a 75% chance for a second increase in December. These hikes will likely increase mortgage rates for homeowners and raise borrowing costs for corporate debt, potentially cooling consumer spending on high-ticket items like automobiles and electronics. The Federal Reserve's aggressive stance targets an inflation rate currently hovering near 3.5% to bring it back down to the 2% target. This policy shift forces commercial lenders to tighten credit standards, which will likely decrease the total volume of new construction loans approved in Nevada's housing market by next quarter. Small business owners in downtown Las Vegas are already reporting a 12% drop in credit applications as local banks tighten lending criteria to hedge against these rising rates. This liquidity crunch forces many independent retailers to delay inventory expansion plans through the final quarter of the year. These tighter credit standards will force local businesses to operate on leaner margins through December, while regional construction projects face potential delays in groundbreaking. We'll be right back with more hits from the desert after this short break.
1: From the heart of Las Vegas, this is Radio Aura.
2: 283 symbols. A bird near the handle means news from someone close. A tree at the rim signals long-term growth. A ring at the bottom? Love is coming.

0: Good afternoon. Traders are pricing in a 92% probability of an immediate Federal Reserve interest rate hike, while forecasting a 75% chance for a second increase in December. These hikes will likely increase mortgage rates for homeowners and raise borrowing costs for corporate debt, potentially cooling consumer spending on high-ticket items like automobiles and electronics. The Federal Reserve's aggressive stance targets an inflation rate currently hovering near 3.5% to bring it back down to the 2% target. This policy shift forces commercial lenders to tighten credit standards, which will likely decrease the total volume of new construction loans approved in Nevada's housing market by next quarter. Small business owners in downtown Las Vegas are already reporting a 12% drop in credit applications as local banks tighten lending criteria to hedge against these rising rates. This liquidity crunch forces many independent retailers to delay inventory expansion plans through the final quarter of the year. These tighter credit standards will force local businesses to operate on leaner margins through December, while regional construction projects face potential delays in groundbreaking. We'll be right back with more hits from the desert after this short break.
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0: Good afternoon. Colin Kaepernick's new book, The Perilous Fight, details his decade-long struggle since the 2016 national anthem protest that sparked a massive cultural divide in NFL sports. He argues his desire to return to the gridiron is driven by a need to reclaim his narrative from critics who labeled him a distraction rather than an athlete. The publication explores how legal battles and public scrutiny shifted his focus towards social justice activism in 2017. He claims the NFL's official policy changes regarding protest have finally created a safer environment for athletes to express personal convictions without losing their professional standing. Kaepernick highlights his transition into high-profile production deals and brand partnerships as a strategic way to monetize his influence outside of traditional sports. The book underscores how these non-athletic ventures provided the financial stability necessary to fund his grassroots advocacy programs in urban communities. Kaepernick's evolution from a controversial quarterback to a multimedia mogul proves that personal branding can sustain a legacy beyond the stadium. We will be right back with more hits after this short break.
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0: Good afternoon. Colin Kaepernick's new book, The Perilous Fight, details his decade-long struggle since the 2016 national anthem protest that sparked a massive cultural divide in NFL sports. He argues his desire to return to the gridiron is driven by a need to reclaim his narrative from critics who labeled him a distraction rather than an athlete. The publication explores how legal battles and public scrutiny shifted his focus towards social justice activism in 2017. He claims the NFL's official policy changes regarding protest have finally created a safer environment for athletes to express personal convictions without losing their professional standing. Kaepernick highlights his transition into high-profile production deals and brand partnerships as a strategic way to monetize his influence outside of traditional sports. The book underscores how these non-athletic ventures provided the financial stability necessary to fund his grassroots advocacy programs in urban communities. Kaepernick's evolution from a controversial quarterback to a multimedia mogul proves that personal branding can sustain a legacy beyond the stadium. We will be right back with more hits after this short break.
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0: Good afternoon. Las Vegas is currently hitting 104 degrees under clear skies with sustained westerly winds of 15 miles per hour. Tomorrow brings a high of 106 degrees and a low of 82 degrees as the heat wave continues through Tuesday. Stay hydrated during this intense Nevada heat wave as temperatures climb toward 106 degrees tomorrow. We'll be right back with more hits after this break.
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0: Good afternoon. Las Vegas is currently hitting 104 degrees under clear skies with sustained westerly winds of 15 miles per hour. Tomorrow brings a high of 106 degrees and a low of 82 degrees as the heat wave continues through Tuesday. Stay hydrated during this intense Nevada heat wave as temperatures climb toward 106 degrees tomorrow. We'll be right back with more hits after this break.
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2: 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Mixed gender. High intensity. This isn't a trend. It's a sport. Racquetball. Where intelligence wins the point.

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0: Good afternoon. Las Vegas is currently hitting 104 degrees under clear skies with sustained winds of 12 miles per hour. Tomorrow's forecast predicts a high of 106 degrees and a low of 82 degrees as the heat wave persists through Tuesday. Stay hydrated and keep cool under that desert sun during this heat wave. 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

0: Good afternoon. We are tracking a scathing report from B'Tselem regarding the systematic dismantling of Palestinian infrastructure across the West Bank. The human rights organization documented specific mechanisms used to displace thousands of residents and destroy local commerce since early 2024. This calculated erosion of civil life reflects a shift toward permanent territorial displacement rather than temporary security measures. The demolition of agricultural lands and olive groves specifically targets the economic viability of Palestinian farming families in the northern West Bank. Local markets face a 40% decline in distribution routes following the closure of key arterial roads by military authorities last month. These logistical barriers effectively isolate rural communities from regional trade hubs like Jenin and Nablus. Recent satellite imagery confirms that dozens of new permanent structures have replaced the destroyed olive groves since October 2023. Israeli authorities state these zones are now designated for security buffers, effectively creating long-term barriers to Palestinian movement and land ownership. These structural changes and road closures create a permanent shift in land ownership dynamics across the northern West Bank. We will continue tracking these infrastructure updates as they unfold throughout the coming month. Stay tuned because we will be right back with more music.
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2: 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CupReading.com.

0: Good afternoon. We are tracking a scathing report from B'Tselem regarding the systematic dismantling of Palestinian infrastructure across the West Bank. The Human Rights Organization documented specific mechanisms used to displace thousands of residents and destroy local commerce since early 2024. This calculated erosion of civil life reflects a shift toward permanent territorial displacement rather than temporary security measures. The demolition of agricultural lands and olive groves specifically targets the economic viability of Palestinian farming families in the northern West Bank. Local markets face a 40% decline in distribution routes following the closure of key arterial roads by military authorities last month. These logistical barriers effectively isolate rural communities from regional trade hubs like Jenin and Nablus. Recent satellite imagery confirms that dozens of new permanent structures have replaced the destroyed olive groves since October 2023. Israeli authorities state these zones are now designated for security buffers, effectively creating long-term barriers to Palestinian movement and land ownership. These structural changes and road closures create a permanent shift in land ownership dynamics across the northern West Bank. We will continue tracking these infrastructure updates as they unfold throughout the coming month. Stay tuned because we will be right back with more music.
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2: The Celtic Cross. 10 cards. Your past, present, and future laid out in detail. It is the most powerful tarot spread there is, and at cupreading.com, AI interprets every card, every position, every connection. Not a quick fortune. A deep reading. Cupreading.com.

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0: Good afternoon. A Department of Homeland Security whistleblower claims federal agents violated state sovereignty laws during the unlawful voter initiative operation involving 400 personnel across three counties. This legal overreach threatens to spark a constitutional crisis regarding the jurisdiction of federal law enforcement in local municipal elections. District attorneys in Nevada are currently drafting injunctions to halt federal intervention before the November election cycle begins. These legal maneuvers aim to protect the 2024 voting process from outside oversight by establishing a clear boundary for state-level authority. Nevada lawmakers are now pushing for specific legislation to grant state officials direct oversight over any federal agents operating within 50 miles of polling stations. This proposed bill would mandate a 30-day notice period before federal personnel can enter local precincts during the November voting window. The Nevada legislative session will vote on this oversight bill by October 15th to finalize the rules for local poll security. We are heading into a quick break, so stay tuned for more updates after these messages.
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Good afternoon. A Department of Homeland Security whistleblower claims federal agents violated state sovereignty laws during the unlawful voter initiative operation involving 400 personnel across three counties. This legal overreach threatens to spark a constitutional crisis regarding the jurisdiction of federal law enforcement in local municipal elections. District attorneys in Nevada are currently drafting injunctions to halt federal intervention before the November election cycle begins. These legal maneuvers aim to protect the 2024 voting process from outside oversight by establishing a clear boundary for state-level authority. Nevada lawmakers are now pushing for specific legislation to grant state officials direct oversight over any federal agents operating within 50 miles of polling stations. This proposed bill would mandate a 30-day notice period before federal personnel can enter local precincts during the November voting window.

0: The Nevada legislative session will vote on this oversight bill by October 15th to finalize the rules for local poll security. We are heading into a quick break, so stay tuned for more updates after these messages.
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0: Good afternoon. Las Vegas is currently hitting 104 degrees under clear skies with sustained winds of 12 miles per hour from the northwest. Tomorrow brings a high of 106 and a low of 82 degrees as the desert heat persists through Monday night. Stay hydrated during this intense triple-digit stretch as we head into a long weekend of heat. We'll be right back with more hits from the charts after this short break.
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0: Good afternoon. Las Vegas is currently hitting 104 degrees under clear skies with sustained winds of 12 miles per hour from the northwest. Tomorrow brings a high of 106 and a low of 82 degrees as the desert heat persists through Monday night. Stay hydrated during this intense triple-digit stretch as we head into a long weekend of heat. We'll be right back with more hits from the charts after this short break.
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0: Good afternoon. Senator Mitch McConnell returns to the Senate floor today after a grueling recovery period following a fall that left him unconscious for several weeks in late 2023. This medical hiatus sparked intense speculation regarding his ability to maintain leadership roles as he navigates upcoming legislative sessions and a shifting political landscape. McConnell faces immediate pressure to pass the Farm Bill and influence judicial appointments before the 2024 election cycle intensifies. His return solidifies his influence over the GOP caucus and determines which legislative priorities will dominate the floor this autumn. The Senate Rules Committee is currently drafting specific amendments to rural infrastructure funding within the Farm Bill's framework. These negotiations directly impact federal subsidies for grain production and irrigation projects across 40 states. These rural infrastructure negotiations will determine billions in federal funding for American agriculture through 2031. We'll be right back with some smooth hits from the desert.
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0: Good afternoon. Senator Mitch McConnell returns to the Senate floor today after a grueling recovery period following a fall that left him unconscious for several weeks in late 2023. This medical hiatus sparked intense speculation regarding his ability to maintain leadership roles as he navigates upcoming legislative sessions and a shifting political landscape. McConnell faces immediate pressure to pass the Farm Bill and influence judicial appointments before the 2024 election cycle intensifies. His return solidifies his influence over the GOP caucus and determines which legislative priorities will dominate the floor this autumn. The Senate Rules Committee is currently drafting specific amendments to rural infrastructure funding within the Farm Bill's framework. These negotiations directly impact federal subsidies for grain production and irrigation projects across 40 states. These rural infrastructure negotiations will determine billions in federal funding for American agriculture through 2031. We'll be right back with some smooth hits from the desert.
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0: Good afternoon. Senator Mitch McConnell returns to the Senate floor today after a grueling recovery period following a fall that left him unconscious for several weeks in late 2023. This medical hiatus sparked intense speculation regarding his ability to maintain leadership roles as he navigates upcoming legislative sessions and a shifting political landscape. McConnell faces immediate pressure to pass the Farm Bill and influence judicial appointments before the 2024 election cycle intensifies. His return solidifies his influence over the GOP caucus and determines which legislative priorities will dominate the floor this autumn. The Senate Rules Committee is currently drafting specific amendments to rural infrastructure funding within the Farm Bill's framework. These negotiations directly impact federal subsidies for grain production and irrigation projects across 40 states. These rural infrastructure negotiations will determine billions in federal funding for American agriculture through 2031. We'll be right back with some smooth hits from the desert.
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0: Good afternoon. Las Vegas is currently 104 degrees under clear skies, with steady southwest winds of 12 miles per hour. Tomorrow's forecast calls for a high of 106 degrees and a low of 82 degrees. Stay hydrated out there in that triple-digit heat while we transition into our next segment. We will be right back with more music from the hits of the 90s.
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